0: smooth.
1: Hey, that's smooth.
0: 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And I said, baby, baby, baby, is there some karmic G love thing happening here, baby, or what? By that time, fast at me with the nine, he said it's time to blow, you know. So out the door we go, back to the ride. Steve inside in the lot, and off we drive. See, I hurt my lower lumbar, you know we never get far. 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Steve was driving, cause I had to talk to my man.
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3: Torture you, that's good. 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

There's nothing more that I could possibly need. It's you, the music that sets me free. 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Ha. No matter where I am.